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Yeah, Malik Amok. Yeah, Jujal Al-Waq Yaqram. Yeah, Muqsir. Yeah, Jami. Yeah, Wani. Yeah, Mugni. Yeah, Mani. Ya Baqi, Ya Warid, Ya Rasid, Ya

Ya Rahim, Ya Malik, Ya Kudus, Ya Salam, Ya Mu'min, Ya Muhaimin, Ya Aziz, Ya Jabbar, Ya Mutakabir, Ya Khaliq.

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